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Closing in on the start of the World Cup. I was just looking into this. In Dallas, apparently they got these robotic dogs going around the venues, you know, making sure everything's safe. So if you act suspicious there, you're not getting chased by a canine. Nope. You're going to be getting audited by a Roomba with authority. Be careful. 99.9 Kiss Country, today's hit country. It's John Party, Boots Off.

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1: 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This is Laura. I'm still listening in Black Mountain today while I work. I'm trying to get the Morgan Wallen tickets.
0: She did it like a pro. You need to do that when you hear Morgan.

0: 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Vance and Fletcher, you are taking your kiddo to a friend's house. How old is he?
1: He's 14, about to be 15, and less than a month.
0: Ah, he's like basically an adult. He should be walking to his friend's house.
1: Yeah,
0: you know, doing a thumb motion, hitchhiking. Come on, he's a grown up.
1: That's fine.
0: This is probably why I don't have kids.

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0: 99.9 Kiss Country, today's Hit Country, Tucker Wetmore, that's Brunette. My name's Corey. You can find me on the TikTok and Gram at Corey on Radio. 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
0: 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That phrase needs to be retired.
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Him and his wife getting a divorce, and he tore down the house with an excavator. 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

Kenny Chesney, Carry On, 99.9 in Kiss Country, Today's Hit Country. 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

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Google trying to cut down on illnesses spread by mosquitoes, so they are asking the government's permission to let go of as many as 32 million specially treated mosquitoes over the next 2 years. It's a bold move. 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

Corey Kinnico, Wetzel, Rocky Mount Lou, 99.9 New Kiss Country, today's Hey Country. I got another Morgan song for you before 11, and that's another chance for you to get entered to win tickets to see him on the 26th. So

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0: 99.9 Kiss Country, today's hit country with Ella Langley. That is Be Her. My name's Corey. Love hearing from you. A couple ways to get a hold of me on the TikTok and Gram at Corey on Radio, or shoot me a voice message with the free iHeartRadio up in the top back mic. This came in that way.
1: Just wanted to say I love you today.
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Closing in on that Morgan show and trying to get you to see him. You're listening for any of his songs to play. 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

0: 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I ain't coming back.
1: Hey, my name is Autumn Jones. I am from Asheville, North Carolina, and I would love to go see Morgan Wallen.
0: And you are entered for the tickets. Good luck.
2: 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How's your mama? 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

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Cam Brown, that's Woman. My name's Corey, and Zach Top, I'll play him next. Zach, by the way, just recently gave us an update on his next album. He's working on it. He's making progress. Just, it's going to be a while. We're not going to get it until 2027.

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1: 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Kenny Chesney, Lainey Wilson, Snoop Dogg. 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It's Luke Combs.

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Hey, thank you for starting your Thursday here with me. How about we get it rolling with some good news? Hang on just two songs and I'll share some with you.

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So I got a topic I want to discuss next hour. If you could take anybody in the world, dead or alive, on a road trip with you, get some quality time, shotgun seat, who would that person be? 866-607-8383. We'll talk about this next hour.

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1: 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We like to say we were raised right. 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
1: Good morning. I'm driving to work, getting ready to drive a dump truck all day. You have an awesome, blessed day. Bye.
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0: 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Dan Hudson is about to jump on and share some Nashville news with us. And what do you have lined up?
1: Oh, well, Granger, in case you missed it, Morgan Wallen had a mild meltdown on stage. I got that story coming up in your Nashville news next.

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1: 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Imagine getting your driver's license and then having it immediately taken away for something stupid. 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
1: 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We're a late night family. And Granger Smith is the voice that keeps the night going strong. Thanks for riding with us here on After Midnight with Granger Smith.

0: 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Okay, looking for a good story here. Let me know. Get your phone ready. If you could take anybody in the world on a road trip, dead or alive, you're spending good quality time with this person. Who is that person? 866-607-8383.
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Okay, does anyone remember the Quadro cycle? I could tell you this. It came to us in the late 1800s. Let's talk about that and a bunch more coming up in history in two songs.

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99.9 Kiss Country, today's hit country. You know, I brought this up last hour and I still want to hear from you, so I'll ask it again. If you could take anybody in the world, dead or alive, on a road trip, you know, good quality time, shotgun seat, who would it be? 866-607-8383.

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1: Hey, Granger, man, I appreciate you being up all night. I'm out here Ubering to 3, 4 in the morning. Thanks, sir.
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1: 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And Granger is bringing the soundtrack to your overnight. 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

99.9 Kiss Country. You know, we've all seen it and thought about doing it. Don't you lie. But one criminal actually shows why we probably shouldn't. I'm talking about doing a cannonball into the Bass Pro Shop fish tank. Earl's going to be here to share this true story coming up next.

0: 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Today's hit country. So think about this for a second. I'm going to take a phone call. What movie do you think you've seen more than any other in the theater? You went to the theater more than any other time for this particular movie. Give me a story behind that. 866-607-8383.
1: 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My favorite movie that I see more than once in the theater is Jaws.

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Hey, thank you for starting your Thursday here with me. How about we get it rolling with some good news? Hang on just two songs and I'll share some with you.

99.9 Kiss Country, today's hit country. I asked this question last hour, and I'm still looking for your phone call. What movie do you think you've seen in the theater more than any other movie? 866-607-8383. 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

0: 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Ann Hudson is about to jump on and share some Nashville news with us. Ann, what do you have lined up?
1: Well, Granger, in case you missed it, Morgan Wallen had a mild meltdown on stage. I got that story coming up in your Nashville news next.

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Hey, thank you for sharing Thursday here with me on After Midnight, y'all. Before you take off and get your day started, let me remind you, God is great and He is worthy of our praise. I'm Granger Smith, coming to y'all from the Yee Yee Farm in Central Texas. 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

while, I guess they were keeping it low-key. But now it's like these county lines closing in on me. I see them everywhere together, and it's hitting a little too close to home. She's so far gone, but she didn't go far.

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Okay, does anyone remember the Quadro cycle? I could tell you this. It came to us in the late 1800s. 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
1: Hello, Granger. 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I'm calling in from Rudy, Arkansas, and really enjoy listening to your show every night. God bless you and your family.
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0: 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Ann Hudson is coming up next with all the latest from Nashville. 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
1: This is fun, Granger. Did you see Shaboozy releasing a new video? Wait till you hear who he's got starring in it. Got that story coming up in your Nashville news next.

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2: 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It's Eddie Fox and Amanda Fox on 99.9 Kiss Country. What did y'all write in your yearbook back in the day? 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
13: I remember the people that would just write their names. 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
13: 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On. Hashtag, okay. Times are changing.
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2: And after 8, you know we're going to boat. 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
2: 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All that and a whole lot more on the Thursday show. 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
14: Good morning, I'm Mark Sterling. 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
6: Okay, so what's the good news?
2: And the good news is...
4: Let's hear it.
0: Man, what a story. A French priest ran down an 18-year-old suspect who was accused of stealing a car before crashing it outside of St. Joseph Shrine in Detroit.
1: Okay.
0: Reverend Jean-Baptiste Cummins saw the guy running from the scene, so he kicked into crime-fighting mode, gave chase, and held the dude down until the police arrived.
7: Grabbed him, put him down. He was resisting a lot, trying to run away, definitely, and I had to, unfortunately, give him a few punches and hurt my hand a little bit. Nothing major, but making sure that there was no threat, since I didn't know if he had a gun, if he had a weapon. It was definitely suspicious behavior, and as soon as I had the police officers take care of this gentleman, I rushed back to the lady, make sure she needed the anointing of the six, blessing or something. I was there, too, with the medics. Had to do my prayers as usual and have dinner with the community.
8: Wow. Just another day.
7: Just another day in the D.
0: That's fantastic.
1: That sounds fun.
0: Man. And the good Lord is in on his side. Definitely a real good feel good.
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0: Amanda Fox.
1: Oh, Eddie Fox.
0: It's about to get hot. It's going to be so hot.
1: Everybody get ready for Eddie to say, it's so hot.
0: Goodness, it's about to get hot.
1: He's the guy that goes to the lake or the beach and just wants to stay inside in the air the whole time.
0: It gets to a point. I could do, like, after next week, I'll be done. I'll be ready for fall. Because next week is going to be hot.
1: Yeah.
0: I could take about 10 days max of the 88, 92-ish, and then I'm done.
1: I don't like to sweat.
0: I don't like to sweat.
1: Bless his little soul.
0: I glisten too much.
1: Oh, my goodness.
0: It's Eddie Fox and Amanda Fox on Kiss Country. So, Boyer posted series heat wave is coming for Western North Kakalaki and the upstate. So, crank it down, I guess, till about 66. Oh, yeah. Keep it cool.
1: 66.
0: I want to see my breath when I walk in the house. Yes.
1: Cha-ching, cha-ching, yep. Cha-ching.
0: It's worth every dime of it.
1: You don't pay it.
0: Oh, wait. You're right. I don't. I'll send you some money. So temperatures heating up around the country. You want to know what the sweatiest city in America is?
1: I mean, it has to be somewhere in Florida.
0: Weaverville. No, just kidding. West Palm Beach, Florida.
1: Yeah.
0: As a matter of fact, out of the top 10, Florida holds 7 spots.
1: Yeah, I'm not surprised by that. So
0: they got 1, 2, 3, 5, 6, 7, and
1: are the rest of them Texas?
0: 10. Texas and Hawaii.
1: Oh, Texas and Hawaii.
0: Yeah, Honolulu's number 4. Louisiana's number 8. Houston, Texas is number 9.
1: Mm.
0: North Carolina had a couple in the like top 30, I think. Let's see, Raleigh was 27, I think it was. Let me switch over. I just shut the window down. I think it was Raleigh was 27, Charlotte was 28, Greensboro was like 30.
1: Wow.
0: So, yeah, sweaty.
1: So, what is like the, I have a best friend who lives in Florida, so I should ask her this, the real draw of living in Florida?
0: I guess.
1: Because it's so hot, you have hurricane season.
0: I guess it's overall, like some of the best weather.
1: Yeah, I mean, the majority of the year, I guess it's not.
0: But in that line of thinking, California really would be the best because it's always like sunny and 75 and not a lot of humidity.
1: Maybe the expense of being in California.
0: Well, that's true. That's true. Gas like $4,000 a gallon. I don't know. If I can move.
1: Greenville was 33.
0: Oh, Greenville was?
1: Yep.
0: All right. If I can move anywhere in the country, it would not be Florida, I don't think. I go Weaverville. Maybe if I give me a big old ranch out in Montana.
1: Do you think we'll ever move? Ever? Like, let's say we're retired 70, 80 when we finally retire.
0: I've never really thought. I don't feel like it. Do you think?
1: I don't know. I used to say no, but now I'm like, maybe one day.
0: Are we moving?
1: I don't know.
0: God, we got to start packing now.
1: Keeping my options open. That's why I'm starting to get rid of everything now.
0: Legit. If we're going to move when we're 70, we should start packing today.
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0: doing? Daddy Fox and Amanda Fox on 99.9 Kiss Country. What's your name?
1: Fanny.
0: What part of Kiss Country do you represent, sir?
1: Leicester, buddy.
0: Are you proud to be an American?
1: I sure am.
0: I mean, down in your bones, you feel it in your soul, you're proud to be an American.
1: Oh, I sure am.
0: Well, give me a loud, proud God bless America then.
1: God bless America.

0: continue watching over and blessed America. It's Eddie Fox and Amanda Fox on 99.9 Kiss Country. Old Mark Starling back on the broadcast. Yeah. He come in here, met man around.
1: Can I brag for a minute?
2: Sure. On really yourself?
1: No.
0: Amanda?
1: It has nothing to do with me. Last night was the graduation ceremony for AB Tech in Early College. Mm-hmm. And Eli, my son Eli, graduated high school last night, as well as college for his first 2 years of college. And you know what he did? Neglected to tell us that he was one of the featured speakers at the graduation.
2: Aww, what a nice surprise.
1: And then the other nice surprise, more of a nice surprise for mom and dad, he picked up a scholarship last night.
2: Nice.
1: Yay,
2: Eli.
0: Was he like caller number 9 or they just handing things out?
1: That kid has worked so hard these last 4 years. And it's like, I think about going to high school and then just getting through high school and then add, oh, yeah, by the way, you need to take all these college classes along with it. No.
2: That's awesome.
0: It was all I could do to pass senior English, to get the bare minimum.
1: Right.
0: Like the C required just to walk. Yeah.
1: Just so proud of him.
0: I was nervous.
1: It was what was really amazing was that there was more degrees handed out last night than there were students.
0: Wow.
1: Well, when you think about the number of students that were graduating with dual degrees, right? They were getting their high school diploma and their first 2 years of college, so their associate of science. Yeah, it was really fantastic to see, you know, all these kids taking advantage of it. But having to watch him over the last few years and see how much work goes into that is like...
2: What's his plan now?
1: So he goes to Chapel Hill in August. And he is going to be in the exercise science program.
2: Y'all are
1: going to
2: be like empty nesters?
1: Well, we got the grandbaby.
2: But I mean...
1: We're empty nesters as of August.
0: Oh, wow.
1: I know. We're going to end up killing each other.
0: We got like 14 dogs, though.
1: That's way too much time for us to spend together. No, it's going to be interesting. It's going to be very weird.
2: So, taking you back to high school.
1: Right.
2: What did you write in people's yearbooks? Did you have
0: The reason we ask is
1: it might have been something along the lines of like eagles may soar but weasels don't get caught in jet engines.
0: Right. Yeah. Something along the early bird gets the worm, but there's something to be said about the late worm.
1: Right.
0: Or just stay cool.
1: Right. I don't think I had any sort of standard expression, but
0: what I
1: did notice was how lawless it was when people signed yearbooks back in our day.
2: Oh, yeah.
0: But now,
2: you didn't want your parents to read them.
0: But now, it's like name and phone number or like their TikTok handle. Kids are not signing it the same way.
1: It's at whatever it is, right?
2: Yeah.
1: At screen name. Yeah.
0: There's like three that just came to mind. I wish I could share with you, but I can't.
1: Yeah,
0: I
1: don't think legally. I know. Any of the ones I can recall would pretty much get you canceled.
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5: 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Smoky Park Highway, no delays. Sardis Road, incident free.
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1: Good morning, Eddie and Amanda. This is Tony.
0: Hello, sir.
1: I just wanted to give a I'm doing fine. I hope y'all are.
2: We are, honey.
1: I just
2: want to
1: give a shout out to them Chainsaw Brothers.
0: Yeah.
1: They've been at my house a couple of days, and they've done an awesome job. Coley and his crew, Tree Gawk, man, they're awesome.
0: They are good people.
1: Just put it out there, and, you know, I understand they help y'all because I told them I listen to y'all all the time. They're just awesome.
0: Yeah, they are good people. They really are. You are right about that, sir.
2: Yeah, we love them guys.
1: Well, y'all,
2: and gals. Was his sister there working too?
1: Yes, they were.
0: You know, I'll say this. When they were at the house, they would stop and talk, and she's out there in the truck, like, slinging limbs and cutting stuff, and Coley's like, oh, yeah, we're just hanging out. No, they all work hard.
1: She's a go-getter.
0: She is. I love all them folks.
1: Yeah, thank y'all for what y'all do, man. Love y'all.
0: Love you right back, brother.
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0: 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Still to come on the Friday Eve broadcast, we got some posted jelly tickets up for grabs at about 7:10.
1: We sure do. And then a $50 Bojangles gift card. With
0: what you clucking? What you going to cluck?
1: I think I know.
0: Oh, yeah?
1: I don't know how it's going to go. I haven't practiced yet. But
0: all that and a whole lot more coming up on Thursday show.
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0: Very nice.
1: Here's a clip of Ernest joining Ella Langley for Love and Life Again at his Stars for Second Harvest benefit concert Tuesday night.

0: I feel like there's a like Ernest, Post, Ella. They'll sing with anybody. They do it with everybody, which is cool. I like the collaboration.
1: Carrie Underwood joined American Idol winner Hannah Harper on stage during her Grand Ole Opry debut, and they performed Hannah's original song, String Cheese. All right.

0: Let's say we're going on a picnic. What you gonna bring?
1: A picnic.
0: A picnic basket.
1: Me? Hey, boo-boo. Probably some corn dip.
0: Oh, that's a good choice. Good choice.
1: What are you bringing?
0: Napkins. RC Cola.
1: Way to really chip in cheer there.
0: I'd probably make some pasta salad. Yeah, the box kind. I would like that.
1: We know.
0: It's Eddie Fox and Amanda Fox on 99.9 Kiss Country. Summer picnic foods. There's a few that they're growing in popularity, and these are none of these I don't think I'd ever bring on a picnic. Olives, flatbreads, breadsticks, hummus, chorizo. I don't even know what this one is. Halloumini?
1: H-A-L-L. I feel like you're not saying that right.
0: Probably not. Salami?
1: Charcuterie boards then, pretty much.
0: Basically, yeah. Spanish tortilla and focaccia.
1: Honestly, I would be fine with that. That's like a charcuterie board. I could eat one of those every day.
0: At a picnic, though? Just like a regular country picnic? Yeah.
1: But what are you considering? Are you considering a cookout?
0: No, picnic.
1: Like just you and me on a blanket in the park?
0: Yeah, I guess. But maybe a cookout. I don't know. These are some odd choices, I think, for especially in the South. I'm thinking Spam.
1: Are you cooking Spam?
0: You don't have to cook Spam. You just plop it out of the can, man. Slap it on some white bread. Mmm. Cocktail sauces. Yeah.
1: Nope.
0: No. Hey, as long as there's tater salad, you can bring anything you want to, really. I'm going to eat it.
1: Go to Astral Charcuterie Company, get me one of those little boards, and I'm good.
0: Okay. All right. Yeah, I'd probably eat it.
2: Good morning. I'm Mark Sterling. A suspect accused of riding around downtown Asheville and exposing himself to unsuspecting victims has been arrested.
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0: That's a pretty good song right there.
1: I'm digging it a lot.
2: It's very cute. I like it a lot.
1: Lainey Wilson and John Mayer. That's Phone, Keys, and Wallet in I Heart Country world premiere on 99.9 Kiss Country. We're going to play Shibuzioki.
2: Shibuzioki?
1: Yeah. Which,
2: okay, for Hostie and Jelly Roll tickets.
1: Which
2: okay.
1: will kind of narrow it down. That should be like a huge clue. We're getting toward the end of the week. I'm like, you know.
2: I've changed it up a lot there.
1: Well, you know, I have to be different.
2: That's very true.
1: So, I don't know exactly how.
2: However you would like is how you would take that.
1: Okay. All right. That could go either way. But. All right. So, call 9 if you want to play. Come on in. 888-704-KISS. Good luck.
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1: Good morning.
0: Hello, number nine. Woo-hoo. Oh, yeah. Who's this?
1: This is Vanessa.
0: So we're going to play Shibuzioki.
1: Let's go.
0: All right. Up for grabs, we got some Posey Jelly tickets.
1: That's awesome.
0: All we'll do is play a clip of a song here, and we'll stop it. You got to finish this line. If you get it right, you win the ticket. Simple as that.
1: Awesome.
0: All right, here we go. All I'm asking for is a little mercy.
2: You just won a pair of tickets to see Post Malone and Jelly Roll in Charlotte at Bank of America Stadium on June 9th.
0: Shaboom.
1: Oh, my God. Thank you so much.
0: You're so welcome. We love you.
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1: Right now, it is my pleasure to introduce...
0: He is Mark Starling. Good morning, sir.
2: Good morning.
0: Oh, baboons on... No, it's lemurs.
2: Lemurs.
3: On TV. Oh.
2: Baby lemurs. Whoa! It looks like me after a long Saturday night.
0: You don't know I can see what you're talking about.
2: I don't have anywhere near that much hair.
0: Oh,
2: at any rate.
3: What's going on in the world out there?
2: Asheville's long nightmare is over.
0: Oh?
2: The nude marauder has been captured.
0: Oh, man.
2: Here's the scary part.
0: What is it? Burlington? It happened somewhere in that parking
2: somewhere
0: lot?
2: Somewhere in that area. Yeah. Here's the scary part.
3: That's the Tunnel Road, right? Yeah.
2: About 2017 or 2018, I bought a pair of shoes from that guy from the Frugal. He used to work at the Frugal Backpacker.
3: Oh.
2: And then,
0: how do you always have some sort of...
3: He had clothes on at the time.
2: He did have clothes on at the time. I didn't buy... I don't buy shoes from people that are not wearing clothes.
3: You never know.
2: But here's the crazier part.
0: I only buy my shoes from people without clothes.
2: When I moved to Black Mountain, we ordered pizza one night. And that was the dude that worked at the pizza place in Black Mountain.
3: He gets around. He's had a lot of jobs, yeah.
2: He's had a lot of careers. I would argue Nude Marauder was the least profitable.
0: Yeah,
2: that would cost you a little bit, like $1,500 in bail money, apparently. So, but listen, this is a great story about if you see something, say something. Because one guy was paying attention, and he happened to catch what this dude was doing. And he was like, I watched this guy follow 15 to 20 women outside the Asheville Mall. And so he called the police, and that's how they were managed to get him. Wow. And he's done this in 5 or 6 different areas. Oh,
0: so crazy.
2: It is.
0: So weird.
2: Keep your clothes on, people,
0: please,
2: okay?
0: Please.
2: There's no reason to go marauding around nude.
0: I mean, if you're in your own living room, that's fine.
2: That's fine. Even in your own backyard, if you've got a fence.
0: Maraud in your own house, but
2: right.
0: not publicly,
2: right.
0: Please.
2: No public nudity marauding. That's just not to be. A new plan is in place for the former JCPenney at the Asheville Mall. Buncombe County Commissioners approving a measure this week that allows for the purchase of the old store for $5 million. The goal to transform that space into Buncombe County's first standalone emergency operations center. I could have changed that and said Buncombe County's first standalone nude marauding center.
0: Could be.
2: It is on Tunnel Road after all. The Buncombe County Detention Center, meanwhile, they say they're facing an overcrowding problem. Sheriff Quentin Miller says the jail population stood at about 540 at the end of May with a maximum capacity of 470.
0: Oh, well, I ain't good at
2: math. That's
0: a
2: problem.
0: I don't math up.
2: The jail's operations supervisor telling WLOS that violence like officer assaults are increasing as a result. Staff shortages are also making things worse. So
0: everybody mad.
2: Well, I mean, you would be too.
0: Yeah.
2: If you found yourself in
3: that's
2: the
3: a lot of people. I didn't realize we had that many in our jail.
2: Yet. I know that's a big number of people. They're saying the fact that a couple laws changes. Well, one was the Arenas law for violent offenders, which Irina Zarutska was the young lady that was killed on the train in Charlotte.
3: Yeah.
2: That law and mandating that violent offenders be kept behind bars, and you know, and then the other one was. What was that law? I was trying to, there was a change to a law that they could be, that people could be held longer, I believe it was, for certain violent offenses. I think that's what that was the one it is. But there was a couple of law changes that they're saying that it's basically increased the amount of time that people are in jail. And they're not getting out because they're charged with violent offenses. So,
0: well, I mean, I'm cool with that.
2: Yeah, I'm totally cool with that.
0: Totally
2: you know,
0: cool with that.
2: Listen, get out the blow up mattresses if we have to, and you know, make a little pallet on the floor for them or whatever. But like, if as long as you're keeping violent people off the streets, I don't really care.
0: I'm with you.
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5: In the Saluda area, an accident, 26 westbound at mile marker 61, the shoulder blocked. Delays from US 74 at
4: 48 countries.
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0: Got a coworker, his kid is wrapping up the eighth grade, so they got their yearbooks, sat at Chipotle and signed the yearbooks. He said,
1: I didn't realize you didn't do that at school anymore.
0: I don't know. That's what they did anyway. Oh, yeah. He said that he showed him, you know, the yearbook, and there was no, you know, had the best summer ever, no jokes, no stay cool. No, it was literally like name, phone number, or name and a TikTok handle.
1: I remember like one kid would sign like every year, I signed your yearbook. You're welcome.
0: I did that. I was that kid. I was that kid.
1: Of course you were.
0: I always had some little snarky something to say.
1: Don't do anything I wouldn't do. Yeah. That leaves almost everything.
0: Yeah. I'm pretty sure I did that too. Don't grow up, man. It's a trap. But I want to know, our kids, there's got to be some cool kids left out there that are signing it the old-fashioned way, the old-school way. Sure.
1: I need one person to do to sign somebody's yearbook, crack. And you have to say,
0: you know,
1: I was the first one to sign your crack.
0: Please, take a
1: and
0: picture.
1: Send me a picture, and I'll find something to send you.
0: If nothing else, I'll pull $10 out of my pocket and send to you. I mean, I will hook you up. Teddy Fox and Amanda Fox on 99.9 Kiss Country. I get things changed. This time I hadn't thought about it in years, honestly, until he brought it up. So I'm just curious, what are you kids doing nowadays?
1: Kids nowadays, what y'all up to?
0: Do you even buy the yearbook anymore?
1: Yeah, I wonder how much a yearbook is now.
0: $15,000. I feel like they were expensive
1: in
0: back in the
1: grade,
0: day.
1: Eighth grade, I was on the yearbook committee.
0: Oh, yeah?
1: Yeah.
0: What'd you do?
1: Well, you had to design the pages. Like, it was a whole class.
0: Oh, yeah, you did the whole thing?
1: Yeah, like it was a little bit. It was one of your classes. Oh, so, like, man. Every day we would have the class, and she would show you how to design the pages, the wording, like the captions for it. It was fun.
0: I remember my eighth grade yearbook was, it's more like a magazine than it was. I mean, it was real thin.
1: Yeah.
0: Eighth grade over, it was making middle school. So we had.
1: Oh, no, we started having the real ones by then.
0: The first real one I had was when I moved to King.
1: Yeah.
0: And it was a thick one. And I was like, oh, this thing, I made it. This is a big time now. So what are your kids signing nowadays in their yearbooks? What did you sign? What was your go-to? 888-704-KISS. Come on in.
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0: beers. 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
1: Talking about yearbooks. Back to the conversation here in about 10 minutes. 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And what did you sign? 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
1: Florida is really coming through for us this week. A 49-year-old near Gainesville named Douglas Kelly bought some meth last week. And he's worried... he was worried that his dealer might have sold him some fake stuff.
2: Can't have that.
1: So, this past Tuesday... he called his local police department and asked if they would come test it for him.
2: What? Why does this happen so much?
1: What do you think is going to happen? Well, I guess you're high. But what
2: but
1: do you...
2: he wasn't, evidently. If it wasn't...
1: well, maybe...
2: I don't think it was fake, Douglas.
1: Well, maybe his brain was already fried. But what are you hoping to get? What do you think is going to happen when you call the police? Well, police said, sure. Yeah, you bring it on in. So he drove to the precinct, showed up with a clear crystal-like substance, folded up in some aluminum foil, and promptly got arrested for felony possession of narcotics. The cops did test it, and it was meth.
2: Well, he got his answer. Explains why he did this, I guess. It was working.
1: I don't understand.
2: Old Dougie boy.
1: He's going to be the DA of the day.
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8: In Saluda, 26 westbound at mile marker 61, an accident, the shoulder blocked. Light delays from US 7.
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Clay Platform was a place to go. Load a truck up, hit the dirt road. Jump the barbed wire, spread the word. Light the bonfire and call the girls. King in the can and the Marlboro man. Jack and Jim were a few good men. Where you learn how to kiss and cuss and fight too. Better watch out for the boys in blue. And all this small town, he said, she said. Ain't it funny how rumors spread? Like I know something y'all don't know. Man, that talk is getting old. You better mind your business, man. Watch your mouth. Before I have to knock that loud mouth out. I'm tired of talking, man. Y'all ain't listening. Them old dirt

0: just hit me. I got a lot of thanks for the laughs this year in my yearbook.
1: I was,
0: as you can imagine, trying to be the idiot in every class every day. Man, that was always just those memories. You don't realize at the time, even just that moment of getting your yearbook and you open it up and it's all fresh and clean. You're like, here, tape, sign my. Just that little moment is.
1: It's, keep in touch. See you this summer.
0: Yeah. It's, I don't know. See you next year.
1: Stay weird.
0: I got some of those too. It's Eddie Fox and Amanda Fox on 99.9 Kiss Country, talking to a coworker. His kid is just wrapping up the eighth grade, and they don't really sign yearbooks the same anymore. Apparently, it's just like name, phone number, or your TikTok handle, or your Instagram name.
1: So, Ashley messaged us, you know, Willow, who is our big Toys
0: yes,
1: for
0: ma'am.
1: Tots.
0: Yes, ma'am.
1: Getter. She was saying that they still do the old school style signing, like a have a great summer, let's get together,
0: fantastic.
1: See you next year.
0: Good.
1: And
0: is it older kids? Well, no, this the eighth grade was this guy. I don't know.
1: She said hers cost $56.
0: Oh, that's not bad.
1: but she said that you can do add-ons, like engravings, monograms, and things like that.
0: Oh, I remember. Yeah, I remember you do your name. Yeah, I remember all that. Golly. I thought, it seems like my high school yearbook was like $200.
1: See, I don't remember how much ours were.
0: I'm pretty sure it was really, I mean, it was thick, because we had a graduating class of 365, I think. What was your graduating class?
1: It's
0: do you remember?
1: Different now, too, though, because like that was our only way to kind of see what all we did throughout the
0: year.
1: Yeah,
0: absolutely.
1: But now kids have their phone. They're taking pictures. They're doing TikToks
0: it's
1: in
0: way
1: school.
0: Different.
1: All of it is still there. It's so different. Are yearbooks as needed?
0: Yeah, why are y'all doing TikToks all day in school? Are you not in class doing something?
1: We've been watching. This is totally off topic, but we started The Crash last night,
0: which
1: the
0: angry.
1: Story, if you've seen it.
0: It's very crazy.
1: I saw the story on TikTok before we started watching The Crash. But in it, the main girl is like making TikToks.
0: All day.
1: She's doing stuff at school all day.
0: All
1: and
0: day.
1: We were like, is this what they do at school all day now?
0: Apparently so. Teddy Fox and Amanda Fox on Kiss Country. Again, thank
1: That's
0: you for
1: That's what
0: great
1: the yearbook is. Everybody just with their phone in their face.
0: Yeah, it is.
1: All the
0: really
1: pictures
0: is.
1: In the yearbook.
0: So, yearbooks, what did you sign back in the day?
2: I was just calling to tell you what we used to write in our yearbook.
0: Yes.
2: We would write hags. And it meant have a great summer and sign your name.
0: Okay, that's cool.
1: Okay,
0: that's a new one to
1: I
0: me.
1: I like that one, though.
0: How
1: yeah.
0: are you, if you don't mind me asking?
2: How old am I? I graduated in 2020.
0: Okay, cool. No, that's cool. I like that. Thank you. Thank you for sharing.
2: You're welcome. Have a good day.
0: You too, daughter. Kiss Country, good morning.
3: Good morning. How are you all?
0: Fantastic.
3: Well, I was calling in about the yearbook signing.
1: Yeah, what did you sign or what did somebody sign for you?
3: I was the one who always signed. I was the first to sign your crush.
0: Yes,
1: girl. You are my people.
3: I was.
0: You the cool kid.
3: Said it, I'm like, oh my God, she got me.
0: Love it.
1: I love that.
0: What's your name, darling?
3: Crystal.
0: Thank you for sharing. We love you so much.
3: Love you guys. Have a good day.
4: Good morning, I'm Mark Sterling. A suspect accused of riding around downtown Asheville and exposing himself to unsuspecting victims has been arrested.
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0: First person to correctly guess the clucking, you win $50 to blow at the Bojangles.
1: Cluck, cluck, cluck, cluck, cluck, cluck, cluck, cluck, cluck, cluck, cluck, cluck, cluck, cluck, cluck, cluck, cluck, cluck, cluck, cluck, cluck, cluck, cluck, cluck, cluck, cluck, cluck, cluck, cluck, cluck.
0: All right, what do you think? 888-704-KISS.
2: Good morning to you.
0: Do you know what song she is a clucking, sir?
2: We have the wheels on the bus.
1: That is correct.
0: Yes, sir. Who's this?
2: This is Matthew.
0: Well, Matthew, you got the hookup this morning, sir.
1: Yeah, you've just won a $50 Bojangles gift card.
2: That is awesome and too funny because actually last time that y'all were doing the clucking, it was, I forget the song it was, but I went to call in and realized that my phone was still at home.
0: Oh, no.
1: Oh, no.
2: Oh, that's it. So that's how I figured it out.
0: Also, quick side note, bonus points to anyone who will sign cluck, cluck, cluck in the yearbook this year.
1: Okay.
0: And you send proof, we'll do something for you. Just say it. Brother, we love you for listening.
2: All right.
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4: 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Wake up. Wake up. 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Wake up. Wake up. 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

0: fella named Eddie Fox requested that song right there. I love me some Gary Allen.
1: I'm very excited. I'm going to see Gary Allen when he is at Harrah's Cherokee Casino in August with some girlfriends.
0: Send pictures, video, would you?
1: I sure would.
0: All right. It's Eddie DeMando, 99.9 Kiss Country.
2: Good morning. I was calling about the yearbook.
0: Yes, ma'am.
2: I just paid $50 for a middle school one, now they charge you extra for the pages that the kids sign nowadays.
0: What?
1: Wow. Maybe that's why kids aren't writing full messages anymore.
2: Apparently not, but yeah, it was ridiculous. I said $50 for a yearbook, and then they wanted like 10 or 15 extra dollars for the pages to sign.
1: Wow.
0: You know what? I would just cover mine in like some brown paper bag and let them sign the front and back. That's what I'd do.
2: Absolutely.
0: 10 extra bucks. Come on, man. That's
2: we'll
0: ridiculous.
2: Go old school.
1: Yeah, that's right. For real.
0: What's your name, darling?
2: Christy.
0: Thank you for listening.
1: Christy. We love you, honey.
2: Thank you. Love y'all. Y'all have a great day.
3: Good morning, I'm Mark Sterling. A suspect accused of riding around downtown Asheville and exposing himself to unsuspecting victims has been arrested.
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0: I would say that sand in your boots is one of the most irritating things in the world. Oh, my Lord. Would you rather have sand in your boots or itch all day?
1: Oh, which would I prefer? Yeah. I would rather have sand in my boots than itch all day.
0: Yeah, yeah. I think I would too. My name is Eddie. Her name is Amanda. This is 99.9 Kiss Country. We need your country morning mood juice come Monday. And this, listen, family, it's very important you participate in this, because not only is it a fantastic cause helping out our youngins, but it's a competition that we need to win.
1: Yeah, so we have teamed up with Ingles Markets and Mana Food Bank for their summer milk drive. Now, the goal of this is to get as much milk as we can. Mana Food Bank is going to distribute that like immediately. And then Ingles, also Milk Co. and Ingles, is donating 1,500 gallons of milk throughout the summer. So
0: fantastic.
1: We know that what we get next week is only going to last like a week. So that'll start it off, and then Ingles and Milk Co. and Mana will make sure that continues through the summer.
0: We got to take care of our babies, y'all. These are young. We cannot have youngins doing without.
1: Yeah, period. So I got some stats from Mana, and they say 1 in 5 kids in Western North Carolina face food insecurity.
0: Uh-uh.
1: 1 in 5.
0: Unacceptable.
1: They also currently serve an average of 220,000 visits to the Food Pantry Network every month across the 16-county service area.
0: So show up Monday, donate milk, might even get a chance to meet Ellie Lynn, take a picture if you bring a gallon of milk.
1: Yeah, so what's going to happen is next week, iHeart stations are going to be at different Ingles Market stores each day. Now, I have Monday, and I will be at the Weaverville Ingles. It's right there, right off Weaver Boulevard. I'll be there Monday from 5 p.m. to 7 p.m.
0: And that's it. There's no...
1: That is, no, I will say, though, these events are the only time you can do this donation. Yeah. I've had people ask me, well, can you donate anytime? And the answer to that is no, just because logistically, them trying to keep the milk, make sure that it stays fresh, make sure that it gets to Mana, it's too much. And they said that they've done that before and milk has gone bad. And that's definitely not what we want.
0: Defeats the purpose.
1: So at these events, Mana will have a refrigerated truck there. We can load the milk right into it. They will leave and go ahead and start distributing that. Now, we have made this because we can't just do things, you know, and not selfishly have some other reason that we're doing these things.
0: Right.
1: The stations have made it into a competition of which personality, which station can get the most milk donated.
0: Don't let us down.
1: So I've got a big goal. My goal is 200 gallons of milk. I know that sounds crazy, but that is my goal.
0: Let's make it happen.
1: And I would love if you guys could help out. So stop by Monday at the Ingles in Weaverville from 5 p.m. to 7 p.m. See me. I think Ellie's going to be there. I have asked people if they can make donations. If they can't make it, you can message me, and I don't mind to give you my Venmo. And if you want to send money, I'll buy the gallons of milk Monday myself. I'll send you a picture so I can show you how many gallons I got with your money, and that's a way that you can help out also.
0: I mean, if you don't want to help out kids, that's fine. That's on you. But if you'd like to, we would love for you to be a part of it.
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5: Traffic is slowing 26 westbound west of Airport Road to the Blue Ridge Parkway in the Mills River area.
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0: lower 80s, staying mostly clear into the overnight hours. Friday morning temperatures will be in the lower 50s. I'm meteorologist Julia Haley with your News 13 Skywatch forecast.
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1: We all know that this is America's 250th, and so we're celebrating it big, thanks to the local sponsor, Parks Ford Hendersonville.
0: So this is an opportunity for you to win $2,500. 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
1: Yeah, and it's real simple. All you got to do is listen for those keywords.
0: Mm-hmm. Four times every weekday. Next chance to win coming up at 11 this morning. So, Tabitha, where, if you had that money, where would you like to travel? What do you want to see?
2: I'd use the money to go see the world's largest ball of twine in Kansas.
0: I think it's fantastic.
1: I didn't even know that was a thing.
0: Oh, yeah. Yeah, yeah. I like that. Maybe Carhenge, all the cars that look like Stonehenge out in Nevada.
1: Yeah, that'd be cool. Yeah.

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1: Your DA of the day.
5: Florida is really coming through for us this week. A 49-year-old near Gainesville named Douglas Kelly bought some meth last week. And he's worried... He was worried that his dealer might have sold him some fake stuff.
0: Can't have that.
5: So, this past Tuesday, he called his local police department and asked if they would come test it for him.
0: What? Why does this happen so much?
5: What do you think is going to happen? Well, I guess you're high. Or, but what
0: but
5: do you...
0: he wasn't, evidently. If it wasn't...
5: Well, maybe...
0: I don't think it was fake, Douglas.
5: Well... Maybe his brain was already fried. But what are you hoping to get? What do you think is going to happen when you call the police? Well, police said, sure. Yeah, you bring it on in. So he drove to the precinct, showed up with a clear crystal-like substance, folded up in some aluminum foil, and promptly got arrested for felony possession of narcotics. The cops did test it, and it was meth.
0: Well, he got his answer. Explains why he did this, I guess. It was working.
5: I don't understand.
0: Old Dougie boy.
5: Oh, Doug.

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1: Hey, I just wanted to say you guys are doing an amazing job. I listen to you guys on iHeartRadio all day, every day. Yeah, it makes everything feel good. Right, so on. Big what's up from New Zealand.
0: Hey, how's everything down under?
2: Hello.
0: Speaking of, have y'all seen that new movie Apex?
2: We watched that last night. We watched a lot of things last night, I just realized.
0: Charlize Theron.
2: It was actually, it's crazy.
0: Man, it's a good movie.
2: Very
0: crazy.
2: But it was good.
0: So my question is, it made me an absolute nervous wreck watching her mountain climb.
2: Yeah.
0: That doesn't really give anything away. I don't know. People free climb these mountains, and it makes me so nervous for them. I just don't understand it. I can't get up on the couch, like, put my feet up on the couch. When the floor is lava at the house, it makes me nervous to get up on the couch. That's how much I don't like heights. And for her to be climbing.
2: That was very interesting there.
0: I just don't like, it makes me so nervous. Golly. And she did all of her own stunts apparently in the movie.
2: Yeah, she said she did a lot of them. She said this was actually her funnest film that she's ever made because of all the action climbing that she got to do.
0: It's good. It was really good.
2: It was a good movie. It's very crazy. Some of the scenes I had to cover my eyes. It was good. Yeah, it was good.
0: If you're looking for something to watch. And then we started watching...
2: The Crash. I guess, is that a documentary?
0: It is. On the Netflix. Man.
2: Yeah. That girl.
0: Yeah, that girl would be crazy. Just so, if you're looking for something to watch tonight, Apex, not really. Actually, nothing we watch really is family friendly, except for Bluey. But those two, highly recommend.

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0: 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That is Miss Ella Langley wrapping up the Thursday show on 99.9 Kiss Country. 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
1: Oh, yeah.
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0: We're going to sing about 7:30, plus slinging some Bojangles after 8, and we're celebrating National Moonshine Day and National Donut Day.
2: Oh, Donut Day.
1: Donut Moonshine. Yes.
2: Have they probably created that already?
0: Probably.
2: Yeah.
0: Yeah. Oh, Smokey's got to have some.
2: Or Moonshine Donuts.
0: Even better. Krispy Kreme, what you got? Come on now.
2: Somebody said the other day, we haven't been to Krispy Kreme in a while, but that they were $17 a dozen now. Is that accurate information?
0: Really? I mean, it's worth it. They're pretty good. I like me some Krispy Kreme, but dang, times are tough.
2: I was shocked.
0: Takes a lot of gas to get them donuts out and going. All right, hopefully we'll see you bright and early for the big Friday show. John Roten says, it's always fun, but a whole lot more fun if you're here with us. I always like that. My name's Eddie Fox. Her name's Amanda Fox. We love you for listening. And if you weren't, then thanks for nothing.
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0: 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Guys, wear your vintage NASCAR shirts and stuff like that. Saturday, though, when Blake Shelton's going to be there, it's red, white, and boots night. So basically all your patriotic gear. And they're going to be selling it there, too, because they're smart people.
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Change My Mind. He's had a busy week. He kicked off the CMA Music Fest, and he's in Myrtle Beach tonight for the Carolina Country Music Fest. Cole Swindell, part of the Carolina Country Music Fest this weekend, too. 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

Morgan Wallen and I got better, and we've got Morgan Wallen tickets up for grabs right now. 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

The devil went down to Georgia. He was looking for a soul to steal. He was in a bind because he was way behind and he was willing to make a deal. When he came across this young man sawing on a fiddle and playing it hot, and the devil jumped up on a hickory stump and said, "Boy, let me tell you what. I guess you didn't know it, but I'm a fiddle player too. And if you'd care to take a dare, I'll make a bet with you. Now you play pretty good fiddle, boy, but give the devil his due. I bet a fiddle of gold against your soul, 'cause I think I'm better than you."

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Johnny said, "Devil, just come on back if you ever want to try again. 'Cause I told you once, you

Country on a throwback Thursday. Little Charlie Daniels Band for the crew hanging out with us in Marshall. I'm Angie Ward. If you've got an all-time favorite you want to hear, let me know with the Talkback mic on the free iHeartRadio app.

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0: region. Afternoon temperatures for the Asheville area will be in the lower 80s, staying mostly clear into the overnight hours. Friday morning temperatures will be in the lower 50s. I'm meteorologist Julia Haley with your News 13 Skywatch forecast.
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That's Lainey Wilson with John Mayer, another iHeart Country World premiere on 99.9 Kiss Country. We've got your chance to go to Vegas to the iHeart Radio Music Festival to see Kenny Chesney and Lainey Wilson coming up after Florida Georgia Line.

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Here's Riley Green.

0: there. I'm Angie Warden. I hope you're having a great work day. Thank you for spending it with us here on 99.9 Kiss Country. You know, one of Jason Aldean's best friends, Brantley Gilbert's coming to Harley-Davidson of Greenville July the 18th for Celebrate America. 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

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Big congrats to Zach Brown. He just got married to Kendra Scott. Yes, the jeweler and designer. They had a gigantic family wedding in Greece

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That is so good, isn't it? It's 99.9 at Kiss Country. I'm Aaron Michael. Hey, thank you for having us on, letting us be that soundtrack today as we crank up more insiders here.

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Carolina, Kiss Country, these Carolina boys. They got a little catchy tune going crazy viral on TikTok with the Low Cash boys. You see that? 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

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I saw today, is it NBC, I believe? I think it's NBC is going to air Alan Jackson's final show from Nashville, that star-studded massive event. Yes. Look, once I get the info on that, I'll be sure to let you know, okay? It's 99.9 Kiss Country with Alan Jackson here.

0: Mr. Alan Jackson with today's Hit Country 99.9 Kiss Country. Well, thank you for having us on. Hope that Thursday has been good to you. Don't forget, we've got your Post Malone and Jelly Roll tickets. Heck yeah, man. Post Malone, Jelly Roll, they are rolling into Bank of America Stadium coming up Tuesday the 9th. This upcoming Tuesday. Like that's here, man. That big A stadium tour, and we're going to get you there. One more chance to win tomorrow with Eddie and Amanda. Be listening around 7:10 tomorrow morning for your chance to win. And good luck with 99.9 Kiss Country.
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4: Hey there, everybody. For the rest of your Thursday, expect a beautiful day to continue. It's been warmer today. Most getting into the 80s will cool off into the 50s again tonight. Not quite as cool as the past mornings have been, but still very comfortable for early June. Tomorrow, a little more uncomfortable for Friday. Look for sunny to partly cloudy skies, highs into the mid-80s. We'll stay dry until probably next week. I'm Chief Meteorologist Jason Boyer with your News 13 Skywatch weather.
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0: The name is Lainey Wilson with John Mayer on the guitar, by the way. 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We are 99.9 at Kiss Country. I'm Aaron Michael. Hey, thank you for having us on as we get to Bailey Zimmerman right now.
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1: 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Check out my new song, Kid Myself, right now. 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

0: as that Carolina boy John Morgan and kid myself with today's hit country 99.9 at Kiss Country. All right, we're going to check out that traffic, get you home here on this Thursday. So here's my question, okay? Did you ever move back home? Like, you moved out from your parents' house. Did you ever go back, whether it was after college or later in life? Apparently, that's becoming a very big thing of adults moving back home with their parents now. I'm going to go to Angela, standing by. Angela, what about you? Did you ever do this?
1: Oh, I did. I lived at home after college. Oh, I don't know, 4 years.
0: Yeah.
1: Look, I paid rent to my parents and all that, but I think it helped me out a lot.
0: Yeah, you know, look, if the parents are willing to let you move in and you know, help you out in life, I don't see a reason why not to do it. Yeah. What about you? I'm just wondering. At Aaron Michael FM on my Instagram, X, and TikTok today.
2: Traffic slow 240 westbound between Charlotte Street and Montford Avenue. Future 26 eastbound delays between Broadway Street.
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0: Eagle Flats with today's Hit Country 99.9 Kiss Country. We're going to check out that traffic here in just a moment. All right, so apparently a new trend here, Chris, is adults moving back home with their parents. Now, I want to know, did you ever do this? Like maybe after college or anytime recently? I'm just wondering.
1: Yeah, I moved home right after college. It's only been like a year, maybe less than a year. And I'm glad I was able to do it. It helped me out a lot.
0: Yeah.
1: I handed every remote up.
0: I moved home for about, I think it was 4 or 5 months right after college. I don't remember why, but yeah, it wasn't the best. But you know what? Got myself on my feet and that was it. Yeah. Let me know if you did or you know somebody that did at Aaron Michael FM on my Instagram, X, and TikTok.
2: Travis Slew, 240 westbound between Charlotte Street and exit 4A. 26 eastbound, very busy between.
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0: Today's Hit Country, 99.9 and Kiss Country. So, Sean, did you ever move home after, you know, moving out from your parents or whatnot?
1: No, I never did. I probably should have, man. There was a couple years there that it was rough. Rough living, but I made through it, I guess.
0: I'll say made you stronger, but I get what you say, man. Like, it would have been better if I did, yeah.

And don't forget, we are Wall to Wallin. Yeah, you want to go see Morgan Wallen, Brooks and Dunn, and Gavin Adcock at Clemson on the 26th? 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
2: 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I just wanna be
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Welcome into Thursday. I'm Dusty, filling in for Corey tonight. Carrie Underwood right now. Church Bells on Kiss Country.

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I think that's probably why Corey took the day off. I'm just saying. It's 99.9 Kiss Country. Tomorrow, even warmer. 84 for tomorrow. 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

Somebody asked me if that counts as a Morgan Wallen song. I mean, he's on it, so I'm going to count it. Ella and Morgan, I Can't Love You Anymore. 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Tap that talk back, Mike. Tell us who you are, where you are, why you want those tickets for Clemson with 99.9 Kiss Country.

0: past mornings have been, but still very comfortable for early June. Tomorrow, a little more uncomfortable for Friday. Look for sunny to partly cloudy skies, highs into the mid-80s. We'll stay dry until probably next week. I'm Chief Meteorologist Jason Boyer with your News 13 Skywatch weather.
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